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Medic 3, Engine 3, medical call, US 290 eastbound Cross Street, Hoffmeister Road, entrance ramp.

0: 01 55 19.
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0: Had a great evening. Deserve-
1: Met of 9, unknown problem. US 290 eastbound Cross Street Hofmeister Road, entrance ramp. Dispatch determined at 32 Bravo 3.
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0: Ladder 13, we just received a call from another resident stating that they see smoke from the second floor.
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0: 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Can you advise if you need additional units?
1: We'll take a look. 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
0: 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We have additional information.
1: 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I'm not in my apparatus right now.
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0: 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Dispatch determinant 52 Charlie 1 Sam.
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Dispatch determined 52 Charlie 3 George.

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2: Engine 6, fire alarm, 11245 West Road, Cross Street to Yearling Drive, retreat at Steeplechase Apartments. Dispatch determinant 52 Charlie 3 Sam.

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Dispatch determinant 52 Charlie 3 Sam,

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Dispatch determined in 20-1 Henry.

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Engine 11, Commercial Vehicle Fire, Northwest Freeway, and Northborough Wood Drive. Dispatch determined in 71 Delta 4.

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